together. Give your brother a hand. Work with your brother. Work with each other.

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0: Welcome to the Wake Up Call with me, Lydia Brunch. I didn't have enough time to make a proper voiceover this time, so there's no voiceover. I hope you enjoy the next hour and a half mixed with dubby, whimsical sounds, and have a great morning.
1: General sense of well-being. Like any exercise program, you should give your body time to adjust to the routines. If you find these exercises difficult at first, take them one step at a time, only moving on to the next one when you feel comfortable with the previous one. It's important not to overstrain yourself. Remember, aerobic exercising relies on a steady breathing pattern combined with constant movement, not quick bursts of energy that could wear you out after two exercises. I recommend letting your doctor know you're planning to start an aerobic exercise program. Your doctor can best advise you on a pace that's suited to your age and physical condition. To prepare yourself for the Stay Free, Stay Slim aerobic exercise program, give yourself about 6 feet of free space around you. Dress comfortably. A pair of shorts and a t-shirt is just fine. And remove any jewelry that might get in the way. Now, following the rhythm of music is really important, so try and avoid any interruptions if possible. The exercises we'll be covering in this program consist of a warm-up, a body turner, four aerobic routines, and we'll end with a cool down when you relax all your muscles and restore your breathing pattern to a normal pace. I'll explain each routine as we go along, and you can refer to the enclosed poster, which illustrates some of the more complicated moves. Remember, don't overstrain.
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your cat, stole your gold teeth, rat horse teeth, I'm made of concrete, staring at the people in the Porsches, when I wear my shoes that are made out of corpses, 50, I cherish my weight.

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Maxes with the laxatives on the fiber tip. I got no dick, however, here's some testes you can lick. You got a chin I will kick, cause I have to splatter mad gray matter from the bladder.

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And when you're listening, I'm pissing in your cup cause you're thirsty. Pouring cherry slurpees on my herpes. 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

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So what you want? So what you want? I'm an idiot savant, scoring off the charts. Guinness World Records for consecutive armpit farts. Now it starts to get real like an alien, bailing in a UFO with UTFO. 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My radio starts to swell, pull up my pants, go to France in the ambulance. Take a chance, watch a handicap start to dance. I'm cold crushing, peanut shells under my feet. 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I guess I loaded, smelling like a gang of hops. 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
1: 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Would you like some sweets, Willie? 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Would you like some sweets, Willie? Would you like some sweets, Willie? Would you like some sweets, Willie?
2: One of these.
1: Would you like some sweets, Willie? What would you like then?
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1: Would you like some sweets, Willie? 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

0: but would you like to listen to this? Yes, but Melis, would you like to listen? Would you like to listen to Melis?
1: Money can have new tell you what it is.

Day at this time of year. Temperatures also reaching double figures by the end of the night across into Scotland, Northern Ireland, around 8 or 9 Celsius. Here, a bright start today, blustery showers, this spreading into parts of Scotland too, some sunshine, but a cloudy picture across much of England and Wales. Outbreaks of heavy rain eastwards through the day, particularly across the West Countries and southern parts of Wales, some local disruption possible. Perhaps some bright spells to the southeast of England here and to the north of it as well. And some bright spells to the southeast of England here and to the north of it as well. Bright spells. However, the center of the edge is closer to

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1: Watch when I pattern this off. 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
1: 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Is Radio?

Dear listeners, so happy to welcome you to this episode. This is going to be broadcasted on the first Christmas day, and I'm pre-producing this here at the Container. I'm trying to figure out what kind of musical choice is best for the Christmas holidays. So I have this association from my last Christmas where I was listening a lot to Neşet Ertaş and Erdal Erzincan. I'm gonna play their songs later. But for now you're listening to Ahmet Munib. He's a Nubian artist. Actually, he's a Nubian legend. I think so. He was playing the oud, but he's also a composer. Really like him. Recommend. And next song is going to be by Hamid El-Shari. Going to start with the bangers.

This is Erkin Koray, Turkish rock star, a representative of Anadolu Rock. Was born in Kadıköy, and the song is called Arap Saçı. Next one is going to be also from him. It's called Razıyım.

This is the last song from Erkin Koray I'm going to play today. He's singing about how love came to him one September evening. Vali, this one is dedicated for you, definitely.

Last song was from Ahmed Fakhru. He is a Libyan singer and songwriter, and it's very funky. Unfortunately, there is no one here in the studio to dance with me.

So, this is Tolgasa. I'm starting to play the instrumental music now. I wonder whether you all would find this very matching to the Christmas holiday vibe. But I do, and I hope that you do too. Next song is going to be from Neşet Ertaş.

I can definitely recommend the music album. It's called Türküler Sevdamız, and there is music from Tolga Sağ, Erdal Erzincan, and İsmail Özdem. If you like this kind of music, I definitely recommend to give it a try and listen.

guys, the last song was Yemen Ellerinden from Erdal Erzincan. I cannot comprehend how it's possible to play an instrument like that. It's just unimaginable for me to be able to do this, to create such a heavenly sound. Now, the song you're hearing is Layli Layli. I already played this in the first episode of this show, but it's also from Erdal Erzincan and I also like it so much. There's going to be one last song after this one, so I already say goodbye at this point to you all. I hope that you felt a little bit of the Christmas vibe that I feel, and I wish you all a Merry Christmas and see you next year.

song. It sounds so familiar to me. What is the name? Tsubasa-o? Tsubasa-o Kurasa. Tsubasa-o Kurasa.